0: Новожанове слухає радіо Накипіло.
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I feel like I can really trust you. Do you like this groove that I made? Cool, right?

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It fills me with emotions so different and so strong. I want to talk about it with sounds like a bird and then write my music. I hope it will be heard. I hope it will be heard.